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1: 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Zum Beispiel Tom Gregory, Small Steps. If you walk with me, we can take small steps. Oder Nico Santos, Play with Fire. Gotta get out, this is what you get when you fall in love. No one ever said I could, it hurts. Oder La Bouche, Sweet Dreams. Sweet dreams of rhythm and dancing. Wir haben das, was ihr hören wollt.
2: 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We're still beautifying God's house. I need 100 people to write me this week and send a love offering of $50 or more.

$50 or more. Now let me tell you something. We're still beautifying God's house. I need 100 people to write me this week. Send a love offering of $50 or more.

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1: 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A freak like me just needs infinity.

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Wer etwas will, findet Wege. Wer etwas nicht will, findet Gründe. Are you lucky people see this song is for you? You know why? Are you lucky people see this song is for you? 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
1: future history. 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

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Nobody.

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5 sheets of high-power bladder acid. A salt shaker half full of cocaine. A whole galaxy of multicolored uppers, downers, screamers, laughers. Also a quart of tequila, quart of rum, case of beer, pint of raw ether, and 2 dozen amyls. But once you get locked into a serious drug collection, not that we need it at all for the trip, the tendency is to push it as far as you can.

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0: gentlemen, this is Billy McCluskey from Palm Springs reporting for NBC Sports of America. 20 seconds to the start of the 31st Formula race on Hudson.
1: Ich sehe Erfolg in allem, was ich tue.

Drink some margaritas by swinging blue lights. Listen to the mariachi play at midnight. Are you with me? Are you with me?